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I know Benson Boone and the Goo Goo Dolls going to be taking the stage. And of course, we want you to be there.

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1: This is one of those songs that makes me dance involuntarily. I just love it. What's going on? It's Michelle Faye. Dancing in the Moonlight is on. Fleetwood Mac is coming up for you next.

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1: Hey, it's Christina. All right, so let's talk about first day back to school. Do you remember the outfits that just absolutely rocked for me? You know, I was in high school in the 90s, so it was all about Cher and the Clueless vibes. 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
1: It's the latest trend called zombie filler. 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
1: All right, so apparently Kanye West is selling sneakers again. The Yeezy 800 sneaker set will be released in December. You know, right in time for the holidays and gift giving. Oh, who wants to spend the amount of money? I mean, the pricing is yet to be announced, so you know it's going to be a lot.

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1: 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He was only 42?

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1: So not me over here shocked that Frankie Valli says he is not retired. 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
1: Hi, it's Christina. All right, if you didn't hear, pumpkin spice lattes will soon be available starting at Starbucks on the 25th. I can't have another drop of one of those. It's like tequila. I overdid it.

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I sure hope you have a magical rest of the day. And stick around because, well, we've got some great music, great way to start your day, and 9 o'clock, your next chance to win a trip for two to our iHeartRadio Music Festival in Vegas. 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

0: 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We were starting to wonder if you'd be joining us this morning.
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0: 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In about 20 minutes, we're going to have some fun with audio. And if you're a fan of Kansas, stick around for this one.
1: 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First, we got to get you in the know and out the dough with our headlines coming up next.

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0: David, do you play any games on your phone that you get a streak and you're like, oh, I can't break my streak?
1: Yeah, I actually do connections with the New York Times, and I forgot over the weekend.
0: Oh, no.
1: Your streak is one.
0: Oh, no.
1: I got bumped back.
0: Well, have you ever used Duolingo, the language app?
1: Yeah, back in the day, I tried that, and I was making good progress, but...
0: Gave it up.
1: I hit a wall.
0: Well, listen to what happened to 10-year-old Duolingo user. He got a little help from the app after an unexpected hospital stay ended a learning streak he maintained for more than 300 days.
1: Whoa!
0: His mother reached out to Duolingo on social media, explaining that he was home recovering but heartbroken about losing his streak.
1: Yeah, because every time you open the app, it reminds you where you are. So he's probably like, that's not true.
0: So here is the tweet that Duolingo themselves responded to. Hi, Duolingo. Any chance you can help a little Duo fan out? My 10-year-old son had a 300-plus day streak, but was unexpectedly hospitalized and missed his lessons. He's home and recovering, but heartbroken.

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1: Wednesday morning, and we got a fight club coming up for you next. What are they fighting about? Well, you got to stick around to find out. You are-

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1: Right here on Oldies 93.5. Do you remember the conversation from Fight Club?
0: Do I ever?
1: Two reasons when it comes to a Fight Club. It's either a weird weapon or a weird reason. In this case, the weapon was dog poo.
0: Oh, boy.
1: And it all started over...

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0: Oldies 93.5, Columbia and Green's greatest hits of the 60s, 70s, and 80s. Keep the show going. Even come behind the scenes with us on our Facebook and Instagram. Just look for David and Meredith in the morning.
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0: 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And at the heart of it all was Martha Quinn. 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

Columbia and Green's greatest hits of the 60s, 70s, and 80s. Oldies 93.5. I want my music from the MTV years. You've got it. It's me, Martha Quinn, on hand now to keep you rocking. Belinda Carlisle is straight ahead. Here's REO, Groove Hug.

She introduced the world to the soundtrack of a generation, and she's still hitting play. It's the Martha Quinn Show. Columbia and Green, 60s, 70s, and 80s. Oldies

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oldies, 93.5, Columbia and Green's greatest hits of the 60s, 70s, and 80s. Do you know what this is already? Michael Jackson's Beat It, Martha Quinn with you. This is from the Thriller album that is the gift that keeps on giving. It hit the top 10 in 2026. Not that long ago. Pretty amazing. Okay, let's just rock out. Turn this up. Listen for Eddie Van Halen in the middle.

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0: 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And at the heart of it all was Martha Quinn. 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

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Minutes after 11 o'clock, happy Wednesday. 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So what do you do in an emergency? 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

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Martha Quinn here with your daily news that rocks. I'm playing right now a song called La Grange from ZZ Top's 1973 album Tres Hombres to honor ZZ Top drummer Frank Beard, who passed away surrounded by his family at his ranch in Texas. Frank Beard, the only member of ZZ Top without an actual beard, provided the drum beat that was the railroad track ZZ Top ran on. He and bass player Dusty Hill, who passed away in 2021, along with singer/guitar player Billy Gibbons, got together in 1969. And this little old band from Texas would go on to sell 50 million albums worldwide with the help of songs we know and love. Legs, Sharp Dressed Man, Gimme All Your Lovin', and more. ZZ Top's current tour will continue. They've got a drummer in place as Frank had to miss a bunch of dates due to his health. There's two shows coming up in their home state of Texas, in Austin at the Moody Theater, August 22nd and 23rd. For Billy Gibbons, the last remaining member of the original Tres Hombres, that's going to be

oldies. 93.5 Columbia and Green's greatest hits of the 60s, 70s, and 80s. Recommendation, if you're thinking to yourself, you know what song I wish Martha Quinn would play? 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

Oldies 93.5 playing Columbia and Green's greatest hits of the 60s, 70s, and 80s. Not sure if you know, today, August 19th, is Orville Wright's birthday. He and his brother invented the airplane back in the day. So Juan Carlo created a mixtape all around this idea. It's three bands whose names are types of flying machines. Next up, after Starship, we have U2. This is a U.S. Air

Oldies 93.5 with Columbia and Green's greatest hits of the 60s, 70s, and 80s. Have I told you lately, you make the sun shine brighter than Doris Day? I'm Martha Quinn with Wham!

0: Columbia and Green's greatest hits of the 60s, 70s, and 80s. 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

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Did you see Pat Benatar and Bryan Adams together? 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

She was the one who introduced the hits we loved during her MTV days. And she's still here playing them. The Martha Quinn Show. 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

0: 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You're going to have to make room for some down by your legs. 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

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Guaranteed human. 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

90s, 93.5, Columbia and Green's greatest hits of the 60s, 70s, and 80s. I mean, I guess it's like the ultimate improv. The story that I have always heard about this recording, when Queen and David Bowie got together in the studio, David Bowie had the idea, hey, Freddie Mercury, let's just not know what each other is doing. And somehow it totally gelled.

Mondays, 93.5. Super appreciate you hanging out with me, Martha Quinn, today. Be sure you're here in the 5 o'clock hour to catch the keyword. You text to 200-200 for your shot at getting a phone call. 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So you want to be here to catch that word. Best of luck. Okay, here's Orchestra Maneuverous in the Dark. Miss you, ready?

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1: And now for something completely different. Well, I guess it's not completely different. Both songs have prominent electric guitars, just a slightly slower groove on this one. Jeffrey T. in a few minutes after 3 in America's greatest city, from Boston to Prince. Better grab an umbrella. I know.

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Jonathan Cain from Journey is out there spreading rumors once again that Steve Perry may join the band for their final concert November 28th.

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Oldies 93.5 with Columbia and Green's greatest hits of the 60s, 70s, and 80s. A little past four in America's greatest city with Jeffrey T and Madonna, who has the most nominations this year for MTV Video Music Awards. That number is 11. But you gotta wonder if that means anything these days. Maybe 1985, you know, during the Columbia House heyday. But not sure about 2026.

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The Wednesday Jeffro Show. If you are a believer, stay close. 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

0: 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Ray's got us on at work and called 833-RADIO-JT. 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

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Oldies 93.5. I swear the entire royal family is on our playlist. From Queen to King Harvest. Where's Prince? His parents are on the air.

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1: Is this a joke?
0: No, this is not a joke. It's the real deal.
1: Are you sure this isn't a joke?
0: Yeah, I'm pretty sure it's
1: not. I don't know if I should believe this or not.
0: I will do my best to convince you once we're off the air, but hypothetically, who would you like to see?
1: I'm just excited to go to see everybody.
0: All right, well, you're gonna. 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

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A few minutes past 6 o'clock in America's greatest city. Jeffrey T. on National Aviation Day. See, that is what I meant a little while ago when I said the goal is to stay high, even though I didn't know at the time.

Columbia and Green's greatest hits of the 60s, 70s, and 80s. Oldies, 93.5. We all know that Proud Mary wasn't a person. It was a boat. But do we all know what Steely Dan was? I can tell you that it also was not a person. But if you want the rest of the story, you're going to have to Google it on your own.

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Guaranteed human. Oldies 93.5. Turn up the good times with one of our favorite decades of music. The 70s at 7 starts now. You're

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1: Am I congested? Yes. Did this come out of nowhere? Also, yes. Because, well, parrot life. What's going on? I'm Michelle Fay hanging with you. Thank you for listening using that new and improved iHeartRadio app.

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1: What was old is now new again. Apparently scrapbooks are making a comeback in 2026. Let's talk in 10.